Wonderful. Hallelujah. Who made the arrangement? What is his name? Hallelujah. It's a moment to say to yourself, the Savior is Jesus. And at this moment, I say to you, open your heart to Jesus Christ. Only in Him is there salvation. There's no salvation in any other. For there's no other name under heaven given among men for salvation. Say these words after me. If you have not been living a Christian life, say these words after me. If you want this salvation today, say, O Lord God, I believe in Jesus Christ, the Son of God. I believe He died on the cross to save my soul. I believe God raised Him from the dead, and He's alive today. I confess with my mouth, Jesus Christ is Lord of my life. From this day, I receive by faith eternal life into my heart. Thank you, Lord. Thank you for saving my life. Thank you for saving my soul. I have eternal life now. I am born again. I'm a child of God from this day. Amen. Congratulations if you pray that prayer. Salvation is yours now. You're a child of God now. You belong.

Wonderful. Hallelujah. Who made the arrangement? What is his name? Hallelujah. It's a moment to say to yourself, the Savior is Jesus. And at this moment, I say to you, open your heart to Jesus Christ. Only in Him is there salvation. There's no salvation in any other. For there's no other name under heaven given among men for salvation. Say these words after me. If you have not been living a Christian life, say these words after me. If you want this salvation today, say, O Lord God, I believe in Jesus Christ, the Son of God. I believe He died on the cross to save my soul. I believe God raised Him from the dead, and He's alive today. I confess with my mouth, Jesus Christ is Lord of my life. From this day, I receive by faith eternal life into my heart. Thank you, Lord. Thank you for saving my life. Thank you for saving my soul. I have eternal life now. I am born again. I'm a child of God from this day. Amen. Congratulations if you prayed that prayer. Salvation is yours now. You're a child of God now. You belong in His kingdom. Fine. This

Wonderful. Hallelujah. Who made the arrangement? What is his name? Hallelujah. It's a moment to say to yourself, the Savior is Jesus. And at this moment, I say to you, open your heart to Jesus Christ. Only in Him is there salvation. There's no salvation in any other. For there's no other name under heaven given among men for salvation. Say these words after me. If you have not been living a Christian life, say these words after me. If you want this salvation today, say, O Lord God, I believe in Jesus Christ, the Son of God. I believe He died on the cross to save my soul. I believe God raised Him from the dead, and He's alive today. I confess with my mouth, Jesus Christ is Lord of my life. From this day, I receive by faith eternal life into my heart. Thank you, Lord. Thank you for saving my life. Thank you for saving my soul. I have eternal life now.

I'm a child of God from this day. Amen. Congratulations if you prayed that prayer. Salvation is yours now. You're a child of God now. You belong in His kingdom.

Wonderful. Hallelujah. Who made the arrangement? What is his name? Hallelujah. It's a moment to say to yourself, the Savior is Jesus. And at this moment, I say to you, open your heart to Jesus Christ. Only in Him is there salvation. There's no salvation in any other. For there's no other name under heaven given among men for salvation. Say these words after me. If you have not been living a Christian life, say these words after me. If you want this salvation today, say, oh Lord God, I believe in Jesus Christ, the Son of God. I believe He died on the cross to save my soul. I believe God raised Him from the dead, and He's alive today. I confess with my mouth, Jesus Christ is Lord of my life. From this day, I receive by faith eternal life into my heart. Thank you, Lord. Thank you for saving my life. Thank you for saving my soul. I have eternal life now. I am born again. I'm a child of God from this day. Amen. Congratulations if you prayed that prayer. Salvation is yours now. You're a child of God now. You belong in His kingdom.

0: Wonderful. Hallelujah. Who made the arrangement? What is his name? Hallelujah. It's a moment to say to yourself, the Savior is Jesus. And at this moment, I say to you, open your heart to Jesus Christ. Only in Him is there salvation. There's no salvation in any other. For there's no other name under heaven given among men for salvation. Say these words after me. If you have not been living a Christian life, say these words after me. If you want this salvation today, say, oh Lord God, I believe in Jesus Christ, the Son of God. I believe He died on the cross to save my soul. I believe God raised Him from the dead, and He's alive today. I confess with my mouth, Jesus Christ is Lord of my life. From this day, I receive by faith eternal life into my heart. Thank you, Lord. Thank you for saving my life. Thank you for saving my soul. I have eternal life now. I am born again. I'm a child of God from this day. Amen. Congratulations if you prayed that prayer. Salvation is yours now. You're a child of God now. You belong in His kingdom.
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0: Wonderful. 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What is his name? Hallelujah. It's a moment to say to yourself, the Savior is Jesus. And at this moment, I say to you, open your heart to Jesus Christ. Only in Him is there salvation. There's no salvation in any other. For there's no other name under heaven given among men for salvation. Say these words after me. If you have not been living a Christian life, say these words after me. If you want this salvation today, say, O Lord God, I believe in Jesus Christ, the Son of God. I believe He died on the cross to save my soul. I believe God raised Him from the dead, and He's alive today. I confess with my mouth, Jesus Christ is Lord of my life. From this day, I receive by faith eternal life into my heart. Thank you, Lord. Thank you for saving my life. Thank you for saving my soul. I have eternal life now. I am born again. I'm a child of God from this day. Amen. Congratulations if you pray that prayer. Salvation is yours now. You're a child of God now. You belong in His kingdom.
1: Fine. 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

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What is his name? Hallelujah. It's a moment to say to yourself, the Savior is Jesus. And at this moment, I say to you, open your heart to Jesus Christ. Only in Him is there salvation. There's no salvation in any other. For there's no other name under heaven given among men for salvation. Say these words after me. If you have not been living a Christian life, say these words after me. If you want this salvation today, say, O Lord God, I believe in Jesus Christ, the Son of God. I believe He died on the cross to save my soul. I believe God raised Him from the dead, and He's alive today. I confess with my mouth, Jesus Christ is Lord of my life. From this day, I receive by faith eternal life into my heart. Thank you, Lord. Thank you for saving my life. 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I have eternal life now.

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1: no be that one from them she the water like dispenser no be her shaman ego.
2: Many people pray, but there is no result because they have not prayed according to the God's will. God is eager to answer your prayers. Do you really understand prayers? Come and attend Operation Jericho this Wednesday at 6 p.m. Jesus has brought solutions through Covenant Revisit Ministry, CRM, where God is using his servant, Pastor Bosoye Adeboye, to raise leaders and men of grace exploits. God is waiting for you in Covenant Revisit Ministry, located at number 1, Western Avenue, Morikas bus stop, Lafenwa, Ayobo Road, Aparadija, where God is changing lives. Don't forget, it is Wednesday at 6 p.m. You can also join us live on YouTube at Covenant Revisit Ministries or call 081-02-785072 or 080-74-624-115. Come and you will have testimony.
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No hesitation. Today's your day. 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The frequency is 107.3 FM. Yeah, we'll make it right in anything about sports. If you get down, get up, oh, oh. The best station so far. Yeah, you can listen to sports. You get down.

0: Today is the 13th day of October 2026, to be precise. Let's do business before I proceed. Let me just shout out to my brothers in the studio with me. Adura Gbemi, the man from Asna. Ife Dayo, you have been doing it as usual. Ife Dayo, Lawan.
1: It's time for Africa.
0: We are going to drive the train together this morning. This beautiful Tuesday morning. Let's do business. I put it on my jersey. Jersey number 9 as usual. I want to score more goals this morning as a striker. Let's start from the MPFL. Yeah, Rangers International still maintain the top of the Premier League table. For the MPFL 2026-2027 season, they are prepared to defend their title. They are the defending champion of the Nigerian MPFL. Wild Rivers United seconds with 18 points after playing 8 matches. Plateau United 14 points, maintain third position on the log table. Baru FC unbeaten, maintain 13 points. They are unbeaten so far. Doma United with 13 points. They are number 5. Why Ikorodu FC? Ikorodu FC, they are number 5 with 13 points. Ikorodu City. The Ikorodu City, the city from Lagos State. They are number 6 with 12 points. Benden Insurance. It's still on the MPFL. Benden Insurance, they are 7th.
1: It's time for
0: with 12 points.
1: Africa.
0: Castina United, they are 9 with 12 points. Jungle. Why Cano Pillars? They are 10th with 11 points. Nasarawa United, 11 points. Kwara United, they are 12 in the log table with 10 points. Wari Wolves, number 13th with 10 points. Ninja Tornadoes, they are number 14th with 9 points. Abia Warriors, number 15th with 9 points. Ranches B, they are 16th with 8 points. Hey, our own shooting star of Ibadan, 3SC. 3SC of Ibadan, they are 17th in log table. 8 points so far after 8 matches. Con Khalifa, number 18th with 8 points. While Eyimba of Aba, they maintain number 19th with 7 points. Inter Lagos, they are 20 in the log table. They are 20.
1: Choosing your battle.
0: They are last on the log table with just 5 points.
1: Pick yourself up.
0: Just win only one match.
1: Up and dust your...
0: Draw 2, lose 5.
1: Up and back in the side.
0: Inter Lagos, waiting happen. Battle. Our talking point this morning, let's do it briefly before we go to Jet Talk to you.
1: You're on the

0: You know it.
1: Shooting star FC.
0: Serious, we're getting
1: 3 SC.
0: Closer.
1: Of a bad than waiting the app, waiting the shell on a corner there.
0: This isn't over.
1: We know Shooting Star and Rangers United before. They are talking in Nigerian Premier League, in Nigerian Professional League.
0: The pressure.
1: What happened? Is it lack of management?
0: Feel it.
1: Shooting Star of a bad than.
0: But you got,
1: we know them. In the life we're talking of, the life of Ajibade Babalade. Abiodun Baruwa.
0: When you get up, oh.
1: We know them when Shooting Star was your BN Shooting Star.
0: Oh, and if you forget up, hey.
1: What went wrong?
0: Because this is Africa.
1: Adura was shaking his head.
0: Minamina,
1: hey. Was nodding his head. Ah, Shooting Star.
0: Hey, waka, waka, hey.
1: Nick down long.
0: Hey, hey,
1: there before that time.
0: Minamina,
1: we know Shooting Star.
0: Angalewa.
1: And Rangers International.
0: This time for Africa.
1: For their dominance. In the Nigerian Professional League, Rangers International is showing character in the Nigerian Professional League, preparing to maintain their leads to defend their title as the defending champion with brighter start to the 2026-27 campaign of the new season of the NPFL with 12 points so far after 8 games. 5 win, 2 draw, 1 lose.
0: Listen to your guy, this is our motto.
1: Nigeria Professional League, NPFL.
0: Your time to shine.
1: Rangers International.
0: And don't wait in line.
1: I greet my Papa Adebo, you go the day happy this morning.
0: They
1: hear the great work when in club they do.
0: People are
1: now the only person who are the season, they support Rangers International for Nigeria, Peter, so far. Papa Adebo, ye. Oye Deji. The Rangers man. Yeah, let me jet off to Europe after the after talking about the NPFL. What happened in Europe last night?
0: Today's your day.
1: Coventry City in England. Let's talk about England. The Coventry City defeated Newcastle United 4-1 that match. This is the fabric Frank Lampard boys. Defeated Newcastle 4-1.
0: Get down, get up, oh, oh, when you get down, get up, hey, hey,
1: a whole Newcastle cannot hold Coventry City.
0: Minasangalewa.
1: Coventry City that just came in from Champions League, Championship.
0: This time for
1: to the Premier League.
0: For Africa.
1: To the Premier League.
0: Tamina, mina.
1: Now to Italian Serie A.
0: Hey, hey.
1: Atalanta.
0: Hey, waka.
1: Defeated Venezia.
0: Waka, hey, hey.
1: Venezia of our own Akko Adams.
0: Tamina, mina.
1: Venezia striker. Cannot help Valencia, cannot help Veneza. Cannot help them. After big defeat from Atalanta. Now to the Spanish La Liga. Levante and Sevilla slug it out yesterday. Play a true 3-3-3-3 draw. 3-3 draw. 1-2-3-3. In that match. What an interesting match last night in Levante. Sevilla Levante 3-3 that match. Let me give you the table from the EPL English Premiership. Manchester City still maintained the top of the table with 18 points. Why Arsenal? The Gunners. Agba with defending champion. Maintain second on the leg table with 15 points. Brighton and Novan. With their inform this season. Their inform this season. They are number 3 in the log table with 13 points so far. Why Brentford? Also informed this season. They came with a brighter future this season, 2026-27. It's going to be interesting. Seeing the lack of Brighton, Brentford topping the table. 1-4, respectively. They are 10th in the log table. They are 10 points, 4th in the log table. Everton are 5th with 10 points. Why Chelsea? Number 6.

Wonderful. Hallelujah. Who made the arrangement? What is his name? Hallelujah. It's a moment to say to yourself, the Savior is Jesus. And at this moment, I say to you, open your heart to Jesus Christ. Only in Him is there salvation. There's no salvation in any other. For there's no other name under heaven given among men for salvation. Say these words after me. If you have not been living a Christian life, say these words after me. If you want this salvation today, say, O Lord God, I believe in Jesus Christ, the Son of God. I believe He died on the cross to save my soul. I believe God raised Him from the dead, and He's alive today. I confess with my mouth, Jesus Christ is Lord of my life. From this day, I receive by faith eternal life into my heart. Thank you, Lord. Thank you for saving my life. Thank you for saving my soul. I have eternal life now. I am born again. I'm a child of God from this day. Amen. Congratulations if you prayed that prayer. Salvation is yours now. You're a child of God now. You belong in His kingdom now.

Wonderful. Hallelujah. Who made the arrangement? What is his name? Hallelujah. It's a moment to say to yourself, the Savior is Jesus. And at this moment, I say to you, open your heart to Jesus Christ. Only in Him is there salvation. There's no salvation in any other. For there's no other name under heaven given among men for salvation. Say these words after me. If you have not been living a Christian life, say these words after me. If you want this salvation today, say, oh Lord God, I believe in Jesus Christ, the Son of God. I believe He died on the cross to save my soul. I believe God raised Him from the dead, and He's alive today. I confess with my mouth, Jesus Christ is Lord of my life. From this day, I receive by faith eternal life into my heart. Thank you, Lord. Thank you for saving my life. Thank you for saving my soul. I have eternal life now. I am born again. I'm a child of God from this day. Amen. Congratulations if you pray that prayer. Salvation is yours now. You're a child of God now. You belong in His kingdom.

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Say these words after me. If you have not been living a Christian life, say these words after me. If you want this salvation today, say, "Oh Lord God, I believe in Jesus Christ, the Son of God. I believe He died on the cross to save my soul. I believe God raised Him from the dead, and He's alive today. I confess with my mouth Jesus Christ is Lord of my life. From this day, I receive by faith eternal life into my heart. Thank you, Lord. Thank you for saving my life. Thank you for saving my soul. I have eternal life now. I am born again. I'm a child of God from this day. Amen." Congratulations if you pray that prayer. Salvation is yours now. You're a child of God now. 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

Wonderful. Hallelujah. Who made the arrangement? What is his name? Hallelujah. It's a moment to say to yourself, the Savior is Jesus. And at this moment, I say to you, open your heart to Jesus Christ. Only in Him is there salvation. There's no salvation in any other. For there's no other name under heaven given among men for salvation. Say these words after me. If you have not been living a Christian life,

Wonderful. Hallelujah. Who made the arrangement? What is his name? Hallelujah. It's a moment to say to yourself, the Savior is Jesus. And at this moment, I say to you, open your heart to Jesus Christ. Only in Him is there salvation. There's no salvation in any other. For there's no other name under heaven given among men for salvation. Say these words after me. If you have not been living a Christian life, say these words after me. If you want this salvation today, say, O Lord God, I believe in Jesus Christ, the Son of God. I believe He died on the cross to save my soul. I believe God raised Him from the dead, and He's alive today. I confess with my mouth, Jesus Christ is Lord of my life. From this day, I receive by faith eternal life into my heart. Thank you, Lord. Thank you for saving my life. Thank you for saving my soul. I have eternal life now. I am born again. I'm a child of God from this day. Amen. Congratulations. You prayed that prayer.

0: wonderful. 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What is his name? Hallelujah. It's a moment to say to yourself, the Savior is Jesus. And at this moment, I say to you, open your heart to Jesus Christ. Only in Him is there salvation. There's no salvation in any other. For there's no other name under heaven given among men for salvation. Say these words after me. If you have not been living a Christian life, say these words after me. If you want this salvation today, say, O Lord God, I believe in Jesus Christ, the Son of God. I believe He died on the cross to save my soul. I believe God raised Him from the dead, and He's alive today. I confess with my mouth, Jesus Christ is Lord of my life. From this day, I receive by faith eternal life into my heart. Thank you, Lord. Thank you for saving my life. Thank you for saving my soul. I have eternal life now. I am born again. I'm a child of God from this day. Amen. Congratulations if you pray that prayer. Salvation is yours now. You're a child of God now. You belong in His kingdom.
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What is his name? Hallelujah. It's a moment to say to yourself, the Savior is Jesus. And at this moment, I say to you, open your heart to Jesus Christ. Only in Him is there salvation. There's no salvation in any other. For there's no other name under heaven given among men for salvation. Say these words after me. If you have not been living a Christian life, say these words after me. If you want this salvation today, say, O Lord God, I believe in Jesus Christ, the Son of God. I believe He died on the cross to save my soul. I believe God raised Him from the dead, and He's alive today. I confess with my mouth, Jesus Christ is Lord of my life. From this day, I receive by faith eternal life into my heart. Thank you, Lord. Thank you for saving my life. Thank you for saving my soul. I have eternal life now.

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Amen. 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Salvation is yours now. You're a child of God now. 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
1: Lord of my life. From this day, I receive by faith eternal life into my heart. Thank you, Lord. Thank you for saving my life. Thank you for saving my soul. I have eternal life now.

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Congratulations if you pray that prayer. Salvation is yours now. You're a child of God now. You belong in His kingdom now.

Wonderful. Hallelujah. Who made the arrangement? What is his name? Hallelujah. It's a moment to say to yourself, the Savior is Jesus. And at this moment, I say to you, open your heart to Jesus Christ. Only in Him is there salvation. There's no salvation in any other. For there's no other name under heaven given among men for salvation. Say these words after me. If you have not been living a Christian life, say these words after me. If you want this salvation today, say, oh Lord God, I believe in Jesus Christ, the Son of God. I believe He died on the cross to save my soul. I believe God raised Him from the dead, and He's alive today. I confess with my mouth, Jesus Christ is Lord of my life. From this day, I receive by faith eternal life into my heart. Thank you, Lord. Thank you for saving my life. Thank you for saving my soul. I have eternal life now. I am born again. I'm a child of God from this day. Amen. Congratulations if you prayed that prayer. Salvation is yours now. You're a child of God now. You belong in His kingdom.

Wonderful. Hallelujah. Who made the arrangement? What is his name? Hallelujah. It's a moment to say to yourself, the Savior is Jesus. And at this moment, I say to you, open your heart to Jesus Christ. Only in Him is there salvation. There's no salvation in any other. For there's no other name under heaven given among men for salvation. Say these words after me. If you have not been living a Christian life, say these words after me. If you want this salvation today, say, O Lord God, I believe in Jesus Christ, the Son of God. I believe He died on the cross to save my soul. I believe God raised Him from the dead, and He's alive today. I confess with my mouth, Jesus Christ is Lord of my life. From this day, I receive by faith eternal life into my heart. Thank you, Lord. Thank you for saving my life. Thank you for saving my soul. I have eternal life now. I am born again. I'm a child of God from this day. Amen. Congratulations if you prayed that prayer. Salvation is yours now. You're a child of God now. You belong in His kingdom.

Wonderful. Hallelujah. Who made the arrangement? What is his name? Hallelujah. It's a moment to say to yourself, the Savior is Jesus. And at this moment, I say to you, open your heart to Jesus Christ. Only in Him is there salvation. There's no salvation in any other. For there's no other name under heaven given among men for salvation. Say these words after me. If you have not been living a Christian life, say these words after me. If you want this salvation today, say, O Lord God, I believe in Jesus Christ, the Son of God. I believe He died on the cross to save my soul. I believe God raised Him from the dead, and He's alive today. I confess with my mouth, Jesus Christ is Lord of my life. From this day, I receive by faith eternal life into my heart. Thank you, Lord. Thank you for saving my life. Thank you for saving my soul. I have eternal life now. I am born again.

Wonderful. Hallelujah. Who made the arrangement? What is his name? Hallelujah. It's a moment to say to yourself, the Savior is Jesus. And at this moment, I say to you, open your heart to Jesus Christ. Only in Him is there salvation. There's no salvation in any other. For there's no other name under heaven given among men for salvation. Say these words after me. If you have not been living a Christian life, say these words after me. If you want this salvation today, say, O Lord God, I believe in Jesus Christ, the Son of God. I believe He died on the cross to save my soul. I believe God raised Him from the dead, and He's alive today. I confess with my mouth, Jesus Christ is Lord of my life. From this day, I receive by faith eternal life into my heart. Thank you, Lord. Thank you for saving my life. Thank you for saving my soul. I have eternal life now. I am born again. I'm a child of God from this day. Amen. Congratulations if you pray that prayer. Salvation is yours now. You're a child of God now. You belong in His kingdom.

Wonderful. Hallelujah. Who made the arrangement? What is his name? Hallelujah. It's a moment to say to yourself, the Savior is Jesus. And at this moment, I say to you, open your heart to Jesus Christ. Only in Him is there salvation. There's no salvation in any other. For there's no other name under heaven given among men for salvation. Say these words after me. If you have not been living a Christian life, say these words after me. If you want this salvation today, say, O Lord God, I believe in Jesus Christ, the Son of God. I believe He died on the cross to save my soul. I believe God raised Him from the dead, and He's alive today. I confess with my mouth, Jesus Christ is Lord of my life. From this day, I receive by faith eternal life into my heart. Thank you, Lord. Thank you for saving my life. Thank you for saving my soul. I have eternal life now. I am born again. I'm a child of God from this day. Amen. Congratulations if you pray that prayer. Salvation is yours now. You're a child of God now. You belong in His kingdom.

Wonderful. Hallelujah. Who made the arrangement? What is his name? Hallelujah. It's a moment to say to yourself, the Savior is Jesus. And at this moment, I say to you, open your heart to Jesus Christ. Only in Him is there salvation. There's no salvation in any other. For there's no other name under heaven given among men for salvation. Say these words after me. If you have not been living a Christian life, say these words after me. If you want this salvation today, say, oh Lord God, I believe in Jesus Christ, the Son of God. I believe He died on the cross to save my soul. I believe God raised Him from the dead, and He's alive today. I confess with my mouth, Jesus Christ is Lord of my life. From this day, I receive by faith eternal life into my heart. Thank you, Lord. Thank you for saving my life. Thank you for saving my soul. I have eternal life now. I am born again. I'm a child of God from this day. Amen. Congratulations if you pray that prayer. Salvation is yours now. You're a child of God now. You belong in His kingdom.

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1: 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Your

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Who made the arrangement? What is his name? Hallelujah. It's a moment to say to yourself, the Savior is Jesus. And at this moment, I say to you, open your heart to Jesus Christ. Only in Him is there salvation. There's no salvation in any other. For there's no other name under heaven given among men for salvation. Say these words after me. If you have not been living a Christian life, say these words after me. If you want this salvation today, say, oh Lord God, I believe in Jesus Christ, the Son of God. I believe He died on the cross to save my soul. I believe God raised Him from the dead, and He's alive today. I confess with my mouth, Jesus Christ is Lord of my life. From this day, I receive by faith eternal life into my heart. Thank you, Lord. Thank you for saving my life. Thank you for saving my soul. I have eternal life now. I am born again. I'm a child of God from this day. Amen. Congratulations if you prayed that prayer. Salvation is yours now. You're a child of God now. You belong in His kingdom.

Wonderful. Hallelujah. Who made the arrangement? What is his name? Hallelujah. It's a moment to say to yourself, the Savior is Jesus. And at this moment, I say to you, open your heart to Jesus Christ. Only in Him is there salvation. There's no salvation in any other. For there's no other name under heaven given among men for salvation. Say these words after me. If you have not been living a Christian life, say these words after me. If you want this salvation today, say, O Lord God, I believe in Jesus Christ, the Son of God. I believe He died on the cross to save my soul. I believe God raised Him from the dead, and He's alive today. I confess with my mouth, Jesus Christ is Lord of my life. From this day, I receive by faith eternal life into my heart. Thank you, Lord. Thank you for saving my life. Thank you for saving my soul. I have eternal life now. I am born again. I'm a child of God from this day. Amen. Congratulations if you prayed that prayer. Salvation is yours now. You're a child of God now. You belong in His kingdom.

Wonderful. Hallelujah. Who made the arrangement? What is his name? Hallelujah. It's a moment to say to yourself, the Savior is Jesus. And at this moment, I say to you, open your heart to Jesus Christ. Only in Him is there salvation. There's no salvation in any other. For there's no other name under heaven given among men for salvation. Say these words after me. If you have not been living a Christian life, say these words after me. If you want this salvation today, say, O Lord God, I believe in Jesus Christ, the Son of God. I believe He died on the cross to save my soul. I believe God raised Him from the dead, and He's alive today. I confess with my mouth, Jesus Christ is Lord of my life. From this day, I receive by faith eternal life into my heart. Thank you, Lord. Thank you for saving my life. Thank you for saving my soul. I have eternal life now. I am born again. I'm a child of God from this day. Amen. Congratulations if you pray that prayer. Salvation is yours now. You're a child of God now. You belong in His kingdom now.

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1: To say to yourself, the Savior is Jesus. And at this moment, I say to you, open your heart to Jesus Christ. Only in Him is there salvation. There's no salvation in any other. For there's no other name under heaven given among men for salvation. Say these words after me. If you have not been living a Christian life, say these words after me. If you want this salvation today, say, oh Lord God, I believe in Jesus Christ, the Son of God. I believe He died on the cross to save my soul. I believe God raised Him from the dead, and He's alive today. I confess with my mouth, Jesus Christ is Lord of my life. From this day, I receive by faith eternal life into my heart. Thank you, Lord. Thank you for saving my life. Thank you for saving my soul. I have eternal life now. I am born again. I'm a child of God from this day. Amen. Congratulations if you pray that prayer. Salvation is yours now. You're a child of God now. You belong in His kingdom now.

Wonderful. Hallelujah. Who made the arrangement? What is his name? Hallelujah. It's a moment to say to yourself, the Savior is Jesus. And at this moment, I say to you, open your heart to Jesus Christ. Only in Him is there salvation. There's no salvation in any other. For there's no other name under heaven given among men for salvation. Say these words after me. If you have not been living a Christian life, say these words after me. If you want this salvation today, say, oh Lord God, I believe in Jesus Christ, the Son of God. I believe He died on the cross to save my soul. I believe God raised Him from the dead